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1: What up? It's your boy TQ, still keeping it gangsta around the world. With my girl Sarah. Brand new

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What is fact? Should truly be a reason for us to change.

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1: Ladies know what guys talk about. You know, the finer things in life.